Now we come to a magical moment in the whole proceedings. We'd like to bring on our guest star. Ladies and gentlemen, Miss Celine Dion.

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Always missing people that I shouldn't be missing. Sometimes you gotta burn some bridges just to create some distance. 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Everyone I do right does me wrong. So every long

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1: Pity.
0: 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Yourself?
1: Pity for men.
0: Our enemies are men.
1: I feel pity for everything. 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
0: What about ants? Feel pity for them too?
1: Yes. Everything's a part of God. When I see an ant, when I look at his shiny black eye, you know what I see? I see the face of God.
2: Um alô muito especial para você, onde quer que seja, com a 87.9. Raul Seixas foi a música que ouvimos que marcou época no passado. Agora, RPM.